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0: 2001, a big hit from Mary J. Blige. And there you have it, the ride at 5 with Papa Murphy's on this wonderful Wednesday. 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

She'll be all right. 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
2: 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Concerts have been made possible by the Grants Pass Josephine County Chamber of Commerce, title sponsor Evergreen Federal Bank, and media sponsor Grants Pass Broadcasting, along with many other local sponsors. 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

0: 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This week, Grants Pass Broadcasting and Rogue Credit Union salutes Eric Piscator, a Grants Pass High School baseball player who just graduated from GPHS. Eric is a one-sport athlete, and baseball is his passion. He started with T-ball but had to leave and got back on the diamond in the eighth grade. Since then, he has constantly worked on his skill level, allowing him to play any position on the diamond save being a catcher. Offensively, not a home run hitter, but puts the ball in play a lot. With his speed, lots of doubles and triples are the result. As a pitcher, he relies on his fastball and change to keep hitters off balance. He'll be playing baseball at the college level this next school year when he puts on a uniform for Clackamas. He intends to study business or, after a ride along with a sheriff's deputy, perhaps law enforcement. He credits his parents and coaches for all his ability. This week, Grants Pass Broadcasting and Rogue Credit Union recognizes our athlete of the week, Eric Piscator.
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0: 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Did you-

She'll be all right. 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
1: Madonna with Sabrina Carpenter. It's Bring Your Love here on 98.3 KLDR. And good morning. How you doing on this Thursday? Another beautiful start to the day. Cassie Callis, doing what I do every weekday, man. Waking up right alongside you. Got my coffee. Got today's best music. You know, it's a good vibe, right? So thanks for waking up here with me. And we'll get to that music right after this. Everywhere you look, it seems like there's another

0: 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But only one stands out above the rest with raving fans like Linda Edwards.
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0: 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As we say, TGIT, thank goodness it's Taco Tuesday. Here at KLDR, we love to make winners out of listeners. We just have a few simple rules for you to abide by. 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

Morgan Wallen, I had some help. And if you're like, Cassie, help, I can't do it this morning. Well, I got you. Your morning motivation after Olivia Dean, Man I Need.

0: Olivia Dean on the Music Leader. It's KLDR as I bring you a little morning motivation.
1: Sometimes you just need that extra kick in the pants to get you going. So here's your morning motivation.
2: I'm good enough, I'm smart enough, and doggone it, people like me. Kind of a big deal.
3: Just keep swimming.
0: So this morning for your morning motivation, I chose a quote from James Watkins. And he says, a river cuts through rock, not because of its power, but because of its persistence. So today, moral of the story, keep going.
4: This year, turn that tax

0: a river cuts through rock, not because of its power, but because of its persistence. So today, moral of the story, keep going.
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0: B.O.B., it's Airplanes here on the Music Leader KLDR, bringing you your forecast this morning thanks to Grover Electric and Plumbing Supply, home of do-it-yourself and save. 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I mean, getting so tired of these perfect forecasts. Not. Plenty of sunshine with a high of 89. Tonight, clear with lows around 54 degrees. For your Friday, more sunshine and a high of 89. Saturday, mostly sunny and 88. Sunday, looking for sunshine and 91. And by Monday next week, we're going to start to heat things up with Monday and Tuesday right now, calling for a high of 95. So hopefully you get out there and enjoy the little bit cooler temperatures for the rest of the week.
1: Excuse me, young man. Yeah.

0: me about the wall thermostats?
1: Carl would be the guy to talk to. Right, Bob?
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1: Yeah, but we got Carl.
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1: Hey, Bob, where's Carl?
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1: Looks like Carl's not here anymore, ma'am. 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
1: Pink Panthers with Zara Larsson and Stateside on 98.3. It's KLDR. And I was talking with my friends at Paradise Car Wash the other day, and they said, you know what? 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

0: 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It's KLDR. And let's go ahead and dig into my birthday shout-out folder.
1: Go show. It's your birthday.
0: Celebrating her big day today is Miss Pam Blanchard. And Pam, your message says, wishing you a wonderful All About Me day, my dear friend. Happy, happy birthday. And that is from Jan. Well, happy birthday too from your friends here at KLDR, Pam. You celebrate your big day with some big names like Fred Savage from the Wonder Years. Are you ready to have your mind blown? Fred Savage is 50 years old today. Yeah, musician Jack White is 51. Courtney Love is 62 years old. Here's another mind blower. Tom Hanks turns 70 years old today. Yeah, Jimmy Smits, the actor, is 71. John Tesh is 74. And Dean Koontz, the author, is 81 years old. If today is your birthday, happy birthday from your friends here at KLDR. If you're looking for some other things to celebrate, well, today is International Emergency Kit Day. Are you prepared? And it's also National Sugar Cookie Day. Now we're talking.
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Olivia Rodrigo. It's Drop Dead here on KLDR. 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

Ariana Grande, Hate That I Made You Love Me, here on 98.3. And I just saw that one big name is looking for some new employees. And I probably shouldn't even tell you this because then I'm going to have more competition as I apply. This could literally be my calling. Nah, don't worry. After 20 years here on KLDR, I'm not going anywhere. But I got to tell you about this job, because if you could do it remotely,

Martin Garrix with Ed Sheeran and Repeat It here on The Music Leader. It's KLDR. Now, it's kind of crazy. Yesterday, when Kate Lasky was here from the library, her and I were talking a little bit off air, and I said, you know, next month will mark 20 years that I have been on KLDR, and if there was ever anything else that I would maybe want to pursue and do, this job opening might be it. But don't worry, guys, I'm not going to go anywhere, all right? But if we could do it remotely, yo, I might have to pick up this side hustle. Because for the first time in many years, Jeopardy is looking for a new clue writer. Now, most of the current clue writers have been with the show for over 10 years, and some have been working there even since the 90s. They say the ideal candidate should demonstrate wit and clarity. Check. No, I'm just kidding. Must also be able to pass the show's infamous online contestant quiz, which screens for show contestants by asking 50 questions with just 15 seconds to answer each one. And if you pass that and you only get one chance, after that you're blocked out, then you'll need to create possible clues in 12 categories. And then you have to write three final Jeopardy clues. Then fact check and prove them without the use of AI or Wikipedia. They do say you can use some online sites like the Oxford English Dictionary and links to major newspapers. All right. Y'all know I'm like the trivia queen, right? For how many years now have we been playing Two Truths and a Lie? At least 2 years? Uh-huh. Do you know how much useless information is floating in my head like all of the time? Uh-huh. Apparently, applications are now open at the Sony Pictures Jobs website.

0: website, here's the kicker, and it's a big kicker. The job pays from $132,000 up to $178,000 a year. What is yes, please, for six figures, Alex?
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Taylor Swift on The Music Leader. It's KLDR and time for your throwback snack. And today I am throwing it back to the year 1990 in honor of the 90s dance party that's coming to the Jackson County Fair next week, Friday, July 17th. It's Real McCoy, CNC Music Factory, and DJ Scribble all in one night. So if you love the 90s, this throwback snack is for you.

0: Everybody, everybody. Do you remember who sang that? That's Black Box. Yeah. And it's your throwback snack today here on KLDR, where we give you just a tasty little example of something you'll hear in the Back in the Day Cafe today from noon until one. Ashley has all the throwback bangers from the 90s and early 2000s. And if you love the 90s and you're really pumped about the big 90s show coming July 17th to the Jackson County Fair, text me in the keyword Jackson right now to our lifer line 541-479-9898. And I'll throw you in the running for a pair of tickets.
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0: Tate McRae and Greedy here on 98.3. It's KLDR. Well, today is July 9th, which means 7-Eleven Day is coming soon, right? And 7-Eleven getting a little territorial, it looks like. They've actually just sued Nike, accusing the company of copying the convenience store's signature colors for its newest sneaker launch that is planned on July 11th, known as 7-Eleven Day. Yeah, they just filed a lawsuit last week in a federal court in Texas alleging that the new Air Max 95 sneaker launch features a confusingly similar imitation of 7-Eleven's tricolor mark. Of course, you know, it's known for its stripe, right? Featuring the orange, green, and red. The company further accused Nike of using the 7-Eleven brand by planning a July 11th launch, a date very widely associated with their free Slurpee promotion. They asked the court to stop the launch of the shoe, recall any sneakers distributed, and award damages. 7-Eleven even said that they tried to repeatedly contact Nike to resolve the dispute before filing the lawsuit, but Nike indicated, it'll just award damages. Oh, crazy. And they're going to continue its advertising and its marketing of the sneaker. Now, I'm not going to get in the middle of all this, but I don't know if I would wear a sneaker that has orange, green, and red on it. That's just me, though. All right? Just saying. So, if you are really looking forward to it and you love 7-Eleven, well, this year's July 11th will be extra special for you.
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0: It's Hozier, Take Me to Church, here on The Music Leader, KLDR. And coming up, July 14th, it is Cow Appreciation Day. So, which fast food chain do you think is throwing out a deal for you in honor of Cow Appreciation Day? Well, it's got to be Chick-fil-A. They are giving Chick-fil-A One members a free medium waffle fry by playing the Spot the Cows game in their app. So if you are a huge fan of the waffle fries, which honestly I am, and then you dip it in the Chick-fil-A sauce, oh, so good. And if you want to try something different too, the chain recently brought back their summer menu items like the honey pepper pimento chicken sandwich and the peach milkshake. So make sure you hop on the app, play the Spot the Cows game, and it could score you some waffle fries from Chick-fil-A.
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Larson with Midnight Sun here on The Music Leader, KLDR. And are you guys ready? What do you say we go ahead and do two truths and one lie? Today, you could score 10 bucks to Sandy's Candies. Of course, they have all of those delicious treats that they make right there in-house. But it's also home to the world-famous Blind George's popcorn. So, here's how it works, guys. I'm going to read you three statements. Two are true, one I'm totally lying. But if you're a good little human lie detector and you can catch me in my lie, text in your answer as to which one you think is false at 541-479-9898. If you're the first person to get it right, I'll hook you up with the 10 bucks to Sandy's Candies. So here we go. Statement number one. Chessie from the movie The Parent Trap, the Lindsay Lohan version, actually gave birth to twin boys on October 11th, 2000, which was the same birthday that the twins had in the movie. Statement number two. The original title for the TV show, The Big Bang Theory, was Lenny, Penny, and Kenny. And statement number three. The very first song ever played on Mars was What a Wonderful World. Two are true. One, I totally just lied. Which one do you think is the lie? Text in your answer, 541-479-9898 for 10 bucks to Sandy's Candies.

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2: 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Lots

0: was the same birthday that the twins had in the movie. That's true. What a crazy coincidence. Number two, I said the original title for The Big Bang Theory was Lenny, Penny, and Kenny. That is also true. Yeah. I don't know. I kind of like Lenny, Penny, and Kenny. But statement number three, that was the lie. I said the very first song ever played on Mars was What a Wonderful World. Nope. It was Happy Birthday, where the Mars rover Curiosity played the song to itself on its first anniversary on the planet. So there you have it. Hey, Carrie, we really hope you enjoy the 10 bucks to Sandy's Candies. Just the other night, my husband was asking if, you know, maybe one of our kids wouldn't mind driving down into town to grab some Blind George's popcorn. It is always so good.
1: KLDR.

0: KLBR.
1: You could quit that, never gotta sweat that.

Yeah. I'll treat you like a friend. Yeah. Respect you like a lover. Miguel with Sure Thing here on The Music Leader. It's KLDR. And sad to announce that Bonnie Tyler, best known for her hit Total Eclipse of the Heart, has passed away. She was 75. You know, she just had that great raspy voice, had big 70s and 80s hits with songs like It's a Heartache and Holding Out for a Hero. A message was posted on her official website this morning from her family and team stating that they were heartbroken to announce that Bonnie unexpectedly passed away last night in a hospital in Portugal as a result of an illness that she was being treated for. Oh, so sad. Yeah, I love Total Eclipse of the Heart. I really do. I was going to play it. I have a Nicki French version, but I don't have the OG Bonnie Tyler version. So in that, I'll just remember, what was it, the movie Wedding Crashers? I think that was it. Such a great scene when they were singing their song. So rest in peace, Miss Beautiful Bonnie Tyler.

0: Ariana Grande, We Can't Be Friends here on The Music Leader. It's KLDR, and we're gearing up to play the Casablanca Coffee and Grill Secret Sound. Now, this week's theme is movies about sports, or where sports is a very heavy theme in the movie. And actually, I had a totally different one that I was going to play today. And then last night, my husband and I were watching a movie, and there was a quote that was thrown out that was like, that's what that was from. Like, I totally had forgot about it. And it was something I used to say all the time when I was a kid. It was like all the rage for a while. So that's going to be our secret sound today. What is it? Well, you're going to have to stick around to find out. It could score you $20 to Casablanca, and we're playing in just moments. Everywhere you look, it seems like there's another lawn care service, but only one stands out above the rest with raving fans like Linda Edwards.
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1: All right, guys, let's do it. 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And I picked this one because my husband and I were watching this movie last night, and it was like, oh my gosh, I used to say that all the time when I was a kid. However, I could potentially stump you on this too, because I forgot which movie it came from. So if you know what movie this is, you have to call me at 541-479-9898. If you're the first one to get it right, I'm going to hook you up with $20 to Casablanca. Always delicious. You know, they have the drive through there on Union, or you can stop in downtown, and they even have an expanded menu downtown. So, all right, no more delays. Are you guys ready? Let's do this. Here is today's secret sound. If you know what it is, call me at 541-479-9898.
2: Oh, funky butt loving.
1: Do you remember that one? Let's find out. Good morning, KLDR. What do you think that secret sound is?
3: Oh, no.
1: Throw something out there. What do you think? No guesses?
3: My mom says Breakfast Club.
1: Ooh, nope, not Breakfast Club, but good guess. Good morning, KLDR. Do you know that secret sound?
3: Is it Rookie of the Year?
1: Oh, shoot. Now I'm second guessing myself, because that's... Dang it. Hang on. Yes. I don't know why. For a second, I just thought it was called The Rookie. And then I thought, well, maybe it's the Rookie of the Year. How did you know that? That was so good.
3: That's funny.
1: Well, what's your name?
3: Jamie.
1: Awesome, Jamie. Do you remember that movie well?
3: I do not, but I have sports people that watch them.
1: Oh, really? That's yeah. Awesome. Yeah, I remember when I was a kid, like, that was the thing. Like, we always would run around and say that. So, Jamie, good news. All the sports people in your life that watch them scored you $20 to Casablanca.
3: Yes.
1: All you got to do, girls, just swing on by our studios to grab your prize, okay?
3: Thank you so much.
1: You're welcome. Have a great day.
3: Thanks, you too.
1: Okay, bye-bye. Yeah, I don't know why. All of a sudden, I just had massive brain fart right there. Couldn't remember if it was the rookie or rookie of the year. But regardless, now I'm so back on this quote.
2: Oh, funky butt-loving.
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It's Drake, Hold On, We're Going Home here on The Music Leader, KLDR. And today at 425, Aaron is playing Love at 425. And it could score you a free pizza to our friends at Papa Murphy's in Grants Pass. So when he asks, what pizza was Cassie talking about today? You know, all week long, I've been sharing these Hub of Hacks is what they're calling it on the Papa Murphy's website. And it's literally like different ways that you can utilize their pizza or their ingredients to create something totally different. So today I'm going with pizza muffins. All you have to do is cut an original crust pizza into squares and place them into greased muffin pan cups and then add a little cheese and bake. Yeah, so today at 425, when Aaron says, what was Cassie talking about? You say pizza muffins, and it could score you a free pizza from Papa Murphy's.

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0: Ooh, the Grants Pass Nuggets swept their doubleheader against Phoenix Cascade Christian last night. The Nuggets won game one by the run rule in just five innings, 11-1, and then came from behind in game two for a walk-off 11-10 win. Grants Pass will host North Jackson tomorrow at 5 p.m. for a doubleheader. And the Medford Rogues will continue their series with the Lincoln Potters tonight at Harry and David Field in Medford. The series finale is tonight at 6:35. And it looks like the Marlins beat the Mariners 2-0 for Miami's fifth straight win. The Mariners and the Marlins will play their series finale at 3:40. The Toronto Blue Jays' Dylan Cease lost his no-hit bid in the ninth inning of their 10-0 win over the San Francisco Giants. The Giants will host a four-game series against the Colorado Rockies that will begin tonight at 6:45. And that's a look at sports. 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Man, I tell you what, it's been fabulous swimming weather, has it not? And don't forget, the Y also runs Caveman Pool with tons of fun for the whole family. Well, today, lots of sunshine already starting off that way, and we should have a high near 91 degrees, which was the high in Grants Pass yesterday. Medford topped off at 92. By tonight, we'll have clear skies with lows around 54. Friday, sunshine and 89. Saturday, mostly sunny with a high of 87. And Sunday, sunny with a high near 90. After that, come Monday, Tuesday, we're going to be getting up into the mid-90s. So a few more days of a little bit cooler weather, and then we're going to start to warm back up.
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It's Dominic Fike with Baby Doll here on The Music Leader, KLDR. And you know those crazy self-driving taxis, the Waymos, right? Well, this is a good lesson that you can't just do whatever you want in them. I'll let you know how a couple of kids got into some big trouble after Benson Boone.

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1: Malcolm Todd with earrings here on The Music Leader. It's KLDR. Now, I will tell you, I don't think I would ever ride in one of those Waymos. They just freak me out way too much. When I was down in Arizona earlier this year, one pulled up right next to me, and it was just so freaky to look over and not have a driver in the car. But apparently, if you do take a Waymo, you don't really get to do whatever you want to do in them, because a Waymo car called the police on two 15-year-olds riding around in the car. Now, here's why. They reported to the police that they were drinking and shooting from the vehicle. So the Waymo car stopped in a parking lot and had the kids locked in there, awaiting for police response. Well, several officers approached the robot taxi to learn that the teens were just riding around town, drinking and firing gel-filled Orbi pellets out of the car from toy guns. Yeah, not a great look, kids. You're not smart at all. 15 years old, drinking, firing. I don't even care if it's a toy gun out of a car. But this is a good lesson. If you do take a Waymo, just know they could even call the cops on you and sit there and wait for them to show up. Isn't that crazy?
2: Hi, it's your music-loving friend Rick Dees. And this week, coming up, you won't want to miss this one. It's the top 40 party songs ever. The ones you have to have. The ultimate party song collection. Every one of these specially picked for you to make you feel good. Top 40 party songs. You don't want to miss it. You'll never hit delete. Rick Dees taking you all the way to the top 40 party songs to make you feel good this week.
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Alex Warren with Fever Dream here on The Musical Leader. It's KLDR. 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

Mars, I Just Might here on KLDR. And hey, next week kicks off the Jackson County Fair on July 14th. They're going to have such great shows, plus tons of entertainment throughout the fair. I love to go and visit all the kids in the 4-H, you know, ag barns. That's one of my personal favorites. If you want to go to the Jackson County Fair, KLDR wants to hook you up. All right. Text me in the keyword Jackson right now to our lifer line, 541-479-9898. I'll put you in the running and you could win tickets to next week's Jackson County Fair. We have quite a few and we'll be announcing our winners on Monday.

It's Gracie Abrams, Hit the Wall here on the Music Leader KLDR. Cassie Callis keeping you company in the Bi-Mart studio. Hope you're having a great start to your Thursday morning. Thanks for letting me ride along.

Olivia Dean, so easy here on 98.3. It's KLDR. Well, let me ask you, do you have a tattoo that is a bird? It always makes me, every time I even just hear the word bird, I think of the show Portlandia. Put a bird on it, right? Well, if you put a bird on yourself, they say that a new tax is going into place for people with bird tattoos. Yeah. The Bird Alliance of Oregon says you are required to pay $10 if you are an Oregonian with a bird tattoo, and that applies to everything from a single crow feather to an entire sleeve devoted to hummingbirds. If you don't pay the tax, you may be penalized by the Internal Revenue Service. Now, clearly, you can tell this tax is all in good fun and helps the organization raise funds to help protect the state's local birds via habitat protection and restoration, advocacy, wildlife hospital treatments, and education.

So there you go. Those who pay the tax are also invited to submit a photo of their bird tattoo, and the Bird Alliance will share their favorites on social media. She's

King and Country World on Fire here on The Music Leader. It's KLDR. And would you like to save some serious money on your next car wash? If you text me in the keyword paradise right now to 541-479-9898, I have a special offer just for you, all right? All you got to do then is get on up there and show them the offer. It's an early bird special, so you can use this between 8 a.m. and 10 a.m., but we're talking serious throwback pricing on their hand washes. It's awesome. Text me in the keyword paradise right now. You're going to love this deal with Paradise Car Wash.

Q's in Texas here on The Music Leader. It's KLDR. There's been a group that has been trying and fighting so hard to save the Portland Lloyd Center and, of course, its iconic skating rink. But with just 30 days left before it closes its doors for good, Portland City Council unanimously rejected appeals

Taylor Swift with Elizabeth Taylor on The Music Leader. It's KLDR, your station for the 98 days of summer. Have you stopped by Farmers or Cartwrights yet and thrown your name in the box for a chance to win? That grand prize giveaway is coming up August 22nd at Farmers.

0: Paula with Jenny. It's Dracula wrapping up our 40 minutes of nonstop hits thanks to Caveman Heating and Air. We'll do it again one more time tomorrow in the 9 o'clock hour, as we do every weekday. We throw out all of the commercials, and it's nothing but hits, getting you moving and grooving and going in the right direction for your workday, keeping you just in a cool mood, you know what I'm saying? And thanks to the guys that keep us cool here in the studios as well, Caveman Heating and Air.
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2: 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Right here on The Music Leader.

Bella Kay. I love it. I love it. I love it here on The Music Leader. And with that, guys, my time is done. I'm Cassie Callis getting out of the Bi-Mart studio. Ashley is in next. Have a great rest of your Thursday. And I will wake up right alongside you tomorrow morning on a finally Friday.

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0: Sabrina Carpenter and When Did You Get So Hot? 98.3 KLDR, the music leader. 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

Music leader. 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

0: Need Your Love from One Republic on the Music Leader KLDR. California has apparently banned the sell-by food labels to try to cut food waste and confusion. You know, there's a difference between the sell-by and best buy. I obviously am not going to buy a product if the sell-by date has already expired. But once that food is in my house, it's a case-by-case basis. Like an egg, I don't trust milk, so that's really out of the equation. But I do think it is interesting that they are completely banning the use of sell-by labels on food packaging. This is a guide for the retailers on how long to display products on the shelves, but not an indicator on whether they are still safe to consume. Now the manufacturers selling food in California must use two standardized labels, a best if used by label for peak quality and a used by label for product safety.
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brand new Katy Perry. 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

0: KLDR. Thursday morning, time for Chamber Chatter, brought to you by Evergreen Federal Bank. Shirley is here. Welcome.
1: Thank you.
0: And on the line with us, instead of in person, on the line, we have Denny from DB Pro Audio. Denny, good morning to you.
2: How is everybody?
0: Oh, we're doing good. It is great to have you on with us.
2: Yes. Yeah, I couldn't be there. I'm setting up for another show in Sutherland right now. So
0: awesome. Well, it sounds like you're keeping busy. This is the time of year that a lot is going on for sure. All right, Shirley, we'll start with you.
1: Okay. Of course, first things first, happy Friday Eve.
0: Yes.
1: We are so excited that we have had such a wonderful season with Concerts in the Park. And first thing we want to do is make a huge shout out to Denny, who does our sound. He has top-notch audio for us each week. And next Tuesday was going to be our season finale. We're going to be having the John Doe Boys, and I understand that that is just going to be so much fun. So please come out and join us. Tonight at 5 o'clock, we're having business after hours at Walport Cellars. Now, this could be very fun, having business after hours at a winery.
0: Yes.
1: There's no cost to attend. However, for planning purposes, we ask that you register on our chamber community calendar. And then lastly, our Young Professional Network is taking the month off from hosting events. Instead, they ask that you support the Josephine County Food Bank by donating jelly. You can drop it off at the chamber office or at any of the other listed barrel locations, and that's always just a good thing to do. And then remember, if you're looking for things to do, please visit our chamber community calendar for a list, because there's like 15 things a day on there that's going on. So please go there. It's grantspastchamber.org.
0: So much to see there, because there's just so much happening.
1: Right. There is. We have the greatest community.
0: Absolutely. Okay, Denny, DB Pro Audio is your company. And why don't you tell us a little bit about what you guys do?
2: Well, things started a long time ago. I've got an event I did in Roseburg this last 2 weekends ago that I've been doing for 30 years. And audio always hasn't been my full-time deal, but it is now. It's just evolved, and getting hooked up with the Grants Pass Chamber years ago was another milestone in my business, because it's such a great community that really supports

0: towards music.
1: Oh, yeah. Concerts in the park, a huge success here in our community.
0: Yes, the part of the park that it's in right now is just absolutely awesome with all the shade trees, and it's just a real cozy part of the park.
1: Truly the perfect setup there.
0: It is.
2: Denny, we can't thank you enough for all the work that you put into the stage and the audio and everything that goes with it. It's just perfect each week, and we really, really thank you.
0: Well, I've been fortunate enough to have my business grow enough that I can buy new equipment, better equipment. Every year I try to have something new. Like at the Hood River County Fair up in Odell, Oregon, the fair manager, he comes down every year and says, well, what did you buy new this year?
2: Good job.
0: So I'm always trying to upgrade and have the best equipment I can, you know, that's cost effective.
2: Mm-hmm. Well, it shows.
0: Plus, I've been a musician for many years. I don't play anymore. I don't have time to play. But I know what it's like on both sides of the microphone. So I can speak musician or I can speak the business side of it. So it's a win-win.
2: So let's say somebody has some big event they're still doing this summer. How are they going to get a hold of you?
0: Well, I do have a website. I just got it redone. The other one was somehow hijacked through my Facebook page, but I'm still working on getting that up and running. But they can get a hold of me through the Grants Pass Chamber is a real good way, or they could just call me at 541-430-2629. I've always got my phone on me, so
2: perfect.
0: Yeah, always looking for new events to be a part of. I like to help them be a success.
2: Well, you've done a wonderful job for us, and we thank you again.
0: Well, you guys are wonderful people to work with, Christy and everybody, her crew.
2: Yeah, she has a great crew.
0: Wonderful, wonderful people. Easy to work for. We look forward to coming down on Tuesdays.
2: Oh, I love that.
1: Well, Denny, thanks so much for coming on the air with us. Again, your company, DB Pro Audio. Shirley, as always, great to have you here. Thank you so much.
2: Thank you.
1: And this concludes this edition of our Chamber Chatter right here.
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0: Sheeran and Camera on the Music Leader KLDR, wishing Pam Blanchard a very happy birthday. Jan says, wishing you a wonderful All About Me day. My dear friend, happy, happy birthday, Jan. In the celebrity world, let's see, we have got Jimmy Smits, who is 71 today. Tom Hanks is 70. I don't know what that man can't do. He's incredible. Courtney Love, 62. Jack White is 51. Scott Grimes, 55. Linda Park is 49 today. From the Crystals, Didi Kinney-Brew is 81. Author Dean Koontz, incredible author, 81 years old today. Chris Cooper is 75. John Tesh, 74. Country singer David Ball is 73. Kevin O'Leary, you might remember him from Shark Tank, is 72. Debbie Sledge from Sister Sledge is 72 as well. Kelly McGinnis, 69. Frank Bello is 61. David O'Hara, 61 as well. From Modest Mouse, Isaac Rock is 51. Fred Savage is 50. And from the Cheetah Girls movies, Kylie Williams is 40. If you've got a birthday coming up, we would love to help you celebrate. Let us know at KLDR.com.
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0: A classic Saturday night staple is back at the Laughing Clam. Now through the summer, to celebrate 30 incredible years in business, live music is back at the Clam. 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The staff are so friendly and the service is incredible. 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That's the Laughing Clam.
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She'll be all right. 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She will save herself this time. And in fact, tonight, she did confirm. The cold never lasts, my darling. 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

0: Did You Love Me, Ariana Grande on KLDR, the music leader. If you've got kiddos between the ages of 6 and 11, Camp Eek might be for them. Our big Taco Tuesday winners were wildlife images, and Cassie and I were talking about Camp Eek, which I think is such a cool opportunity for kids. Registration is open now, and they have camp weeks where you can go for an entire week all the way through August 21st from 9 a.m. until 3 p.m. Specifically, again, for ages 6 to 11, and each camp is tailored to spark curiosity, empathy, and a deep respect for nature among young campers. They have prices for non-members and members, and all the details can be found at wildlifeimages.org.
1: 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This week, Grants Pass Broadcasting and Rogue Credit Union salutes Eric Piscator, a Grants Pass High School baseball player who just graduated from GPHS. Eric is a one-sport athlete, and baseball is his passion. He started with T-ball but had to leave and got back on the diamond in the eighth grade. Since then, he has constantly worked on his skill level, allowing him to play any position on the diamond save being a catcher. Offensively, not a home run hitter, but puts the ball in play a lot. With his speed, lots of doubles and triples are the result. As a pitcher, he relies on his fastball and change to keep hitters off balance. He'll be playing baseball at the college level this next school year when he puts on a uniform for Clackamas. He intends to study business or, after a ride along with a sheriff's deputy, perhaps law enforcement. He credits his parents and coaches for all his ability. This week, Grants Pass Broadcasting and Rogue Credit Union recognizes our athlete of the week, Eric Piscator.
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0: Espresso. Sabrina Carpenter on KLDR, the music leader. A recall has been issued for the Orbe Serene Scalp Densifying Shampoo. This is a high-end shampoo. It's in a purple bottle. I recognize it. I've never used it, but man, I would hate to be somebody unknowingly using this shampoo still, because I guess there's a specific bacteria in it that can cause respiratory or urinary tract infections, bloodstream infections, and even sepsis. The bacteria is found in personal care and cosmetic items like shampoos and makeup wipes. If you happen to have the purple shampoo, the Orbe Serene Scalp Densifying Shampoo, you may want to take that back.
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0: Hi, it's your music-loving friend Rick Dees, and this week, coming up, oh, you won't want to miss this one. It's the top 40 party songs ever. The ones you have to have, the ultimate party song collection. Every one of these specially picked for you to make you feel good. Top 40 party songs, you don't want to miss it, you'll never hit delete. Rick Dees taking you all the way to the top 40 party songs to make you feel good this week.
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something special on KLDR, the music leader, with Ashley in the Bi-Mart studio, and we head into my favorite hour of the whole day, the Back in the Day Cafe, so we can throw it back to the 90s and early 2000s as we do each weekday from noon to 1. It's post-

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Please Don't Leave Me, that is Pink on KLDR. You're in the Back in the Day Cafe with Ashley. I'm in the Bi-Mart studio, and I watched a bunch of videos yesterday regarding the Moana premiere with their red carpet that was blue. And a very special guest and her family got to be in attendance, and I love that a video got her there. Details next. It's Everlast, What It's Like on The Music Leader.

0: Friendships on the Music Leader, KLDR. Her name is Katie, and she is on Instagram as Happy Yellow Co. And a while back, she had a video where she was in a box store, and she was showing The Rock and his Papa Tui brand, and she was telling people that they could still live out their dreams because, look, The Rock is bald, and he is selling shampoo. Well, her video went viral, caused The Rock to reach out, sent her an entire truckload of the Papa Tui brand, their shampoos, conditioners, soaps, all the things. And ironically, Katie's favorite movie is Moana. And so The Rock invited her, her kids, and her husband to the premiere of the live Moana in California, which she went to and obviously documented her time. I just think it is so cool that sometimes the interwebs work in good ways. It's not always doom and gloom online. And this is one of those stories that I can get behind. You can see all of her videos if you follow Happy Yellow Co. on Instagram or Facebook.
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That is Wayne Wonder on KLDR. You are in the back of the day cafe. And are you really smart? Do you know somebody who is? Because they could potentially earn up to $178,000 with this crazy gig. Details coming up. It's Carrie Underwood on KLDR.

0: do it because I would not be intelligent enough to do this. For the first time in eons, the legendary game show Jeopardy is hiring a new clue writer. If you are somebody that demonstrates wit and clarity and you're able to pass the show's infamous contestant quiz, this might be your job. Whoever scores this gig can earn anywhere from $132,000 to $178,000. Whew! Scoring the job sounds really difficult, though, because you must be able to submit the standard Jeopardy online quiz, which screens contestants by asking 50 questions with just 15 seconds to answer each one. And then you've got to put your own questions together, and you can't use AI or Wikipedia. I don't know how that is even humanly possible, so whoever gets this job is going to be a very select type of human.
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0: Music-loving friend Rick Dees, and this week, coming up, oh, you won't want to miss this one. It's the top 40 party songs ever. The ones you have to have, the ultimate party song collection. Every one of these specially picked for you to make you feel good. Top 40 party songs, you don't want to miss it, you'll never hit delete. Rick Dees, taking you all the way to the top 40 party songs to make you feel good this week.
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0: 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We're open 7 days a week. Looking forward to an incredible summer. And I would really encourage everybody to be part of our 45th anniversary book. The first book we've ever done.
1: Do I look forward to the summer with all of you? Absolutely.
0: Come out to Galice and have a good time listening to the music. You may have such a good time that you're like, I wish I could spend the night out here. Well, guess what? We've got lots of lodging accommodations. Come see us at the Galice Resort and make memories happen.
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0: 93.3 KLDR, the music leader. You know, we have athletes from all around the world participating in the World Cup, and they are here for the branch. I've recently learned that the duty-free shop at SeaTac is selling bottles of Hidden Valley Ranch for all the World Cup fans that fell in love with it during their travels. We learned a few weeks back that TSA was also confiscating ranch because it was in too big of a size container and people were smuggling it in their carry-ons when they should have put it in their packed, paid-for luggage. It's become one of the most sought-after American condiments among fans. TSA is reminding travelers to not pack bottles of ranch in their carry-on bags unless you are planning to give them to security. Well, the UPS store has stepped in with a solution, and the retailer's got a new ship and dip promotion giving customers 20% off international shipping for bottles of ranch dressing. This is available now through September 30th.
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Where do you think Travis and Taylor are honeymooning? Will we find out? It's the fate of Ophelia on the music leader.

0: Abra from Lady Gaga on KLDR, the music leader. We've teamed up with our friends at the Jackson County Fair to help get you into the fair. In fact, we are giving away general admission tickets, which will not just get you into the fair, it also helps provide you with some lawn seating for the concert of your choice. Any of the shows. Maybe you want to go see Real McCoy, DJ Scribble, and CNC Music Factory. I think that would be so much fun. All you need to do is text the word Jackson to the Lifer Line 541-479-9898. It's really, really simple. We are qualifying people all week long, and Cassie is going to draw some winners on Friday, and you'll be good to go for the Jackson County Fair, which is going to be here before we know it.
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So apparently, today,

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0: WDR, the music leader, where we love to highlight our hometown heroes. We've teamed up with our friends at Evergreen Federal Bank to show a little extra love to those that are going above and beyond that deserve some recognition. 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And I know people are doing deeds that go unnoticed or unrecognized, and we want to help change that. If you know somebody doing something deserving of being a hometown hero, you can let us know at KLDR.com.
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0: Billie Eilish, 98.3, KLDR, 98.1, Medford, the music leader right here in Southern Oregon. Aaron, with you from the Biomar studio, looking into the birthday folder today, July 9th, Pam Blanchard is celebrating. Wishing you a wonderful All About Me Day, my dear friend. Happy, happy birthday. 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

0: 98.3 KLDR, the music leader, Aaron, in the afternoon here on a Thursday. That means tomorrow, Friday. And in the morning, Cassie will be giving you a chance to win with The Price is Always Right with Roger coming in from Grocery Outlet, 8:50 tomorrow morning. 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

0: KLDR, the music leader. Aaron with you on this Thursday. Good afternoon. 93 degrees. A nice breeze out there as I'm peeking out the studio window. 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Well, you can get an incredible deal from Paradise Car Wash right now when you text the word PARADISE to the KLDR Lifeline. 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

0: Sienna Spyro, KLDR, the music leader. 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
3: 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This week, Grants Pass Broadcasting and Rogue Credit Union salutes Eric Piscator, a Grants Pass High School baseball player who just graduated from GPHS. Eric is a one-sport athlete, and baseball is his passion. He started with T-ball but had to leave but got back on the diamond in the eighth grade. Since then, he has constantly worked on his skill level, allowing him to play any position on the diamond save being a catcher. Offensively, not a home run hitter, but puts the ball in play a lot. With his speed, lots of doubles and triples are the result. As a pitcher, he relies on his fastball and change to keep hitters off balance. He'll be playing baseball at the college level this next school year when he puts on a uniform for Clackamas. He intends to study business or, after a ride along with a sheriff's deputy, perhaps law enforcement. He credits his parents and coaches for all his ability. This week, Grants Pass Broadcasting and Rogue Credit Union recognizes our Athlete of the Week, Eric Piscata.
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0: Benson Boone, KLDR, the music leader. Aaron in the afternoon. And, oh, the entertainment at this year's Jackson County Fair. 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

0: 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Tacos might literally be the best idea you have had all day. 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As we say, TGIT, thank goodness it's Taco Tuesday.
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0: Katy Perry on KLDR, and it is time for you to text me the pizza or menu item of the day. Be the first person to do that, as long as you and those you live with haven't won from us in the past 30 days. Text me now. Tell me, what is that menu item of the day at Papa Murphy's? First person to text me will win that delicious Papa Murphy's pizza of your choice. Text me now. Good luck.
1: 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KLDR.

0: Pink Panthers with Zara Larsson, KLDR, the music leader, congratulating our love at 425 Papa Murphy's Pizza winner, Kendra. Yes, job well done. The first person to text me with that menu item of the day, that was Kendra. She knew it was pizza muffins there at Papa Murphy's. Sounds so good, doesn't it? 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Clear skies tonight, low about 55 degrees. Tomorrow, sunny, 89 for a high. Saturday, mostly sunny, 87. Sunday, mostly sunny and about 90. Right now, a very warm, clear, sunny 94 degrees outside KLDR.
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Malcolm Todd on your number one for today's best music, KLDR. 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

0: 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Aaron Stone on this Thursday late afternoon, and joining us,
1: Cassie Callis in studio. And

0: in studio. And joining me today is Scott Draper, owner and founder of Club Northwest. How are you today, Scott?
1: We're doing so well here at Club Northwest. It's always great talking to you, Cassie.
0: Well, you know, every single time you and I get together, we always remind our listeners that, you know, your friends are at Club Northwest. And I think we should maybe take a little bit of a deeper dive into that today. Why don't you tell us where that came from and really how it implements into everybody's life every day?
1: Well, absolutely. It's one of my favorite things to be in my office and hear when a member, maybe at the front desk or somewhere in the lounge area, when I hear a member say, "It's true, my friends are here," as they see a good friend that maybe they haven't seen for a year or more, or maybe they saw him just yesterday across the fence. It's really wonderful. And, you know, I was just thinking about it, and our members bless us, the team here at Club Northwest, I think as much, or we really feel more than we bless them, and we do our best to bless them at the highest level. It really is a joy being at Club Northwest. I travel quite a bit now, and when I get back, I just realize how special that energy is there.
0: Absolutely. Well, and you know, not only may your current friends already be there, but when you get there, you're going to make new friends. We want to introduce one of your greatest members today, Renee. Tell us a little bit about her.
1: Yeah, Renee Jones is such a joy. We've known her for so many years here at the club as a member, and as you said, a greatest member, and all our members are the greatest members. Renee is really a joy to everyone she encounters. She always has a smile on her face. She brings a great attitude to classes, and we really find her way of being infectious. That energy transmutes across the club, and we thank her for that. You know, every morning she comes in with a huge smile that is really contagious. She gives hugs and is kind to everybody. She just embodies the Club Northwest spirit and the lifestyle. 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They're not professional. 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I am so proud of our team and the certifications and the education and the commitment they bring to serving the greatest members in the world. 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
0: Fantastic. I know I always have a great time, and you have something literally for everybody. Every age group will have the ability to be with friends or make new friends, from your little biddies under, you know, age of two, all the way up to, I mean, you've had some really incredible members well up into their 100s.
1: Absolutely. Fred and Adele come to mind. Fred worked out with us until he was 102, and Adele until she was 103.
0: I love that.
1: And the kid came out in them every day they were at Club Northwest.
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1: 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At Club Northwest, let's say it again, Cassie, your friends are here.
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